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Yeah, is that chatter that or is that chatter that? Anyway, give me chatter that and a chatter that. And this is something we must not forget. And the original zebra. Wow! Here's your man. Yo!

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2: How that? 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

0: Benz and some Lexus and some Bay and the Jeep with them car.
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0: Haggai chapter 2. On the 21st day of the seventh month, the word of the Lord came through the prophet Haggai. Speak to Zerubbabel, son of Shealtiel, governor of Judah, to Joshua, son of Jehozadak, the high priest, and to the remnant of the people. Ask them, who of you is left who saw this house in its former glory? How does it look to you now? Does it not seem to you like nothing? But now be strong, O Zerubbabel, declares the Lord. Be strong, O Joshua, son of Jehozadak, the high priest. Be strong, all you people of the land, declares the Lord, and work. For I am with you, declares the Lord Almighty. This is what I covenanted with you when you came out of Egypt, and my spirit remains among you. Do not fear. This is what the Lord Almighty says. In a little while I will once more shake the heavens and the earth, the sea and the dry land. I will shake all nations, and the desired of all nations will come, and I will fill this house with glory, says the Lord Almighty. The silver is mine and the gold is mine, declares the Lord Almighty. The glory of this present house will be greater than the glory of the former house, says the Lord Almighty. And in this place I will grant peace, declares the Lord Almighty. On the 24th day of the ninth month, in the second year of Darius, the word of the Lord came to the prophet Haggai. This is what the Lord Almighty says. Ask the priests what the law says. If a person carries consecrated meat in the fold of his garment, and that fold touches some bread or stew, some wine, oil, or other food, does it become consecrated? The priests answered, no. Then Haggai said, if a person defiled by contact with a dead body touches one of these things, does it become defiled? Yes, the priests replied, it becomes defiled. Then Haggai said, so it is with this people and this nation in my sight, declares the Lord. Whatever they do and whatever they offer there is defiled. Now give careful thought to this from this day on. Consider how things were before one stone was laid on another in the Lord's temple. When anyone came to a heap of 20 measures, there were only 10. When anyone went to a wine vat to draw 50 measures, there were only 20. I struck all the work of your hands with blight, mildew, and hail, yet you did not turn to me, declares the Lord. From this day on, from this 24th day of the ninth month, give careful thought to the day when the foundation of the Lord's temple was laid. Give careful thought. Is there yet any seed left in the barn? Until now, the vine and the fig tree, the pomegranate and the olive tree have not borne fruit. From this day on I will bless you. The word of the Lord came to Haggai a second time on the 24th day of the month. Tell Zerubbabel, governor of Judah, that I will shake the heavens and the earth. I will overturn royal thrones and shatter the power of the foreign kingdoms. I will overthrow chariots and their drivers. Horses and their riders will fall, each by the sword of his brother. On that day, declares the Lord Almighty, I will take you, my servant Zerubbabel, son of Shealtiel, declares the Lord, and I will make you like my signet ring, for I have chosen you, declares the Lord Almighty.
1: Welcome to Pathway to Faith Enrichment, brought to you by the pastor and church family of Sanctuary of Praise, Mary Ann St. George's. The Sanctuary of Praise is a member church of the Pentecostal Assemblies of the West Indies. Our pastor, Reverend Philip Chase, will be sharing a word that is divinely inspired and relevant for our times. We do extend a warm invitation to you as you join us in this telecast. I am Paul Isaac for Sanctuary of Praise.
2: We would be sharing on Speak the Word with Boldness. Speak the Word with Boldness. Acts chapter 4, verse 31, and I'll take up the latter end of that verse. And they spoke the word of God with boldness. And They spoke the word of God with boldness. Shall we pray? Go up before us, O Lord. Manifest yourself through your word and by the Holy Spirit. And guide us today as we seek the dividing of the word of truth and the word of life. Lead your servant and guide him. Let the Spirit of the Lord constantly be in this place. And the hands of the Holy Spirit of God rest continuously with him and upon him. Give clarity to the hearers and understanding to every mind to know the will of God. Speak to us today. In Christ's name with thanksgiving. Amen. And amen. The world is always waiting on the word. It is always waiting on the word. And it contains issues. The issue of life. And all that life brings to us. All what life throws to us and sometimes against us. And so men are lost for answers and reasons for what is. And the word of the Lord God responds to every issue and every concern. The issue of food and clothing. The issue of shelter or housing. The issue of health and poverty. The issues of resources and prosperity. The issue of fear and the issue of faith. The issue of doubt. The issue of bold confidence. The issue, can I make it in this age? Can I make it in this world? The issue of health and sickness. The issue of strength and weakness. Are real issues confronted every mortal man, and they all seek a resolution or an answer to the questions of life. Human beings struggle on the best day comes as the worst day of life. Depending on their circumstance, their condition. They look into many diverse places for answers. So they seek professional counseling and pay some decent fees. Very often they get them off the hands. Sometimes they recommend them for psychiatrical treatment. Because human needs go way beyond skin deep. It resides and resonates in the human spirit, the human soul, the human mind. Who can reach the soul of any man and the spirit of any man but God? The spirit can reach where no other man on earth could reach. So the world buys the best book there is, preparing for the day of controversy and conflict and tragedy and diseases and sicknesses. They buy the best book, the best word, because somewhere in the adult mind exist memories of the past as children, maybe having been exposed to Sunday school, and can recall the stories of the missionaries taught and the Sunday school teacher's exposition of the scripture. And they remembered. They may not have an active faith in God that is dynamic and salvationary, but there is a consciousness of a great divine being still watching over the universe to provide answers and the solutions to everything. Indeed, the Word of God contains issues. The issue of building and then demolishing. The issues of gathering and then scattering. The issue of war and peace. Any question you may seek to ask on earth, Scripture has the question and answers written on the pages. We should never be starved for answers to questions and resolutions to conflict and conflicts, because Scripture has the answers. The church should not be in poverty concerning the knowledge in the age in which it lives. We are furnished with the current literature divinely written by the Spirit of God to us. It is our manual for life. It provides us with everything ever shall we ever need. If we listen to the word, we become wise. Wise. It is informative, life-changing, life-giving, life-preserving, life-sustaining. Therefore, we give hope to all through the Word of God. We give hope to all through the Word. Some people's condition would seemingly speak to them to say, give up on life, forget about it. There is no way out because the physician has spoken and his word is final. Or the nurse, she has spoken and his or her word is final. Who do you say speaks? We must have a healthy appreciation of the word of God that drops into our mind and out of our mouth concerning a response to any current challenge. We speak hope to all, even though the environment, the circumstance, the case indicating something physically different. The world is affirmative in its state, in its nature, in its content, in its character. We give to men word. We give to women word. We may say, yes, this may be, but this is not the finality of what appears. The God whom you serve, he still remains specialist, counselor, comforter, healer, physician, reviver, refresher. We live in an age submerged by bad news, and we need to hear a word with and of good news. Good news. Good news. Therefore, we give hope to all. Hope to all. The church must always think inclusive, never making subtractions on anything or anyone. For there is hope with God, through God, by God. For God sees value in things we do not see. Open your eyes. What you may consider valueless, through the eyes of Jehovah God, he sees value in that person and value in that thing. Can I say to you, no human being is trash? Can I say that to you? No human being is trash. Even though he may have been trashed by life, or she may have been trashed by life, look around you. Look across the village. Look across the nation. Look around. Open your eyes and see. Watch. There's only one word. Responses. Hope in God. Hope in God. Hope in God. This is for God to walk on. This is a cause for me to bend my knees. This is a cause for me to turn the pot down again. Again. Because your experience of the word, with the word, in the word, in Christ, gave the answers. And the solutions. Hope in God. Whose God will you believe? The God of gods, are men who make themselves God and speak as him. We elect to choose and to believe. And whose God will you believe? The God of gods, are men who make themselves God and speak as him. We elect to choose and to believe and play.

He sees value. What we see as trash, foolishness, God sees value. When the baptism of the church had passed, the author in the book of Acts 4:31 said, and they went forth preaching the word of God with boldness. We have the answer. See, I have the answer. See, the church has the answer. Christ is the answer. Walking through the church. Walking through the church. Walking through the church. And they spoke the word of God with boldness. After being filled with the Holy Ghost is not to come to have church comfort. And we are finished. It is expounded on the written pages of the Word of God, and they all were filled. And after being full of the Holy Ghost, they got up on their feet. Could I see some feet get up us running with the Word of God to say to men, share the answers to your issues? Should I see some bold exponent of the gospel of the word of Christ to say to mortal men, yeah, Christ is your answer? They all became evangelists, preachers, sent out by the Holy Ghost. Under the ordination and order of Christ. And Christ receiving divine instruction from the Father. They all rose up. They did not through weakness, intimidation, or fear of Rome. They did not fear Rome. Not a Sanhedrin, I know, not a counselors of Judaism and the leaders of Judaism. They did not fear, they took the risk. They boldly spoke the word. Can I hear the church say boldly? Boldly, no fear, no shame, no embarrassment, no private disciple, no secret disciple, public witness. Which exposed them to the fury of the adversary. We are proud today to add value to the kingdom. To be an asset to the Lord. I am prepared to spend and be spent. And this has been my life story in the gospel. Be spent and spend nothing too costly for King Jesus. Nothing too expensive for King of Kings and Lord of Lords. Nothing. And I am of no value if I am not spent in the message of hope. Because the same message of hope shall keep me constantly raised up. That hope.

0: be heard in the ears of men. You can come out. Your state can change. You must add value to God's kingdom. Be an asset. He in you, you in him can change the world. Paul declared concerning his faith and his relationship with God. He says, I am not ashamed of the gospel. Paul said, I am not ashamed to say I am a gospel man. I am not ashamed of the word of truth. I'm not ashamed of faith healing and healings. Not ashamed to be called Christian. They rose up under divine direction and instruction, and they with boldness opened their mouth. And they spoke, preached, exhorted, taught the word. People have problems. They have deep heart issues, filled with much pain on the inside of them, and you carry on you, in you, with you, the hope of the Lord and the hope of their salvation. We are delighted to be assets. Delighted to be assets. Our mind we give to God that he may think for us. Shalamanta kudubwa manti kia sutoko. Our mind we give to God that he may think through us, that we may recommend solution to impossible issues. Give your mind to God that he may think through you, and your eyes that he may see through you for what you see to him. It's a matter of deep differences. I say it again. He sees value where you see no value. We give our hands. God wants some more minds set to think through, to provide the answers to man's critical issues. Sit them down and walk them through and walk them out of into Christ. Give your eyes to God. Let him see through your eyes. He shall reveal to you what his eyes contain. You will see. You will see. You will see. Hey, you will see dead men walking. How is it possible for dead men to be walking with God? All things are possible. eyes, you will see the perishing, the dying, and give to them word.
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2: 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I am Lawrence Ross, the Pathway to Faith and Richmond. Goodbye. God bless.

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I'm Kirk Sitahal, and this is the Kirk Sitahal Morning Show. 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

0: Welcome back, listeners. Of course, it's time for a weather update for today, Monday, September 21st, 2026. What can we expect for Grenada? We can expect partly cloudy skies with a 10% chance of rain. The high temperature will be around 31 degrees Celsius, 88 degrees Fahrenheit, with a low of 26 degrees Celsius, 79 degrees Fahrenheit. Humidity levels will be moderate, averaging 71%, and winds will be gentle, coming from the east-southeast at approximately 24 kilometers per hour. Sunrise this morning was at 5:56 a.m. and sunset is expected at 6 p.m. That's your weather forecast for today, Monday, September 21st, 2026. We take a quick break and we'll be right back with more.
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12: 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This your boy Ray J. Knockout Entertainment's on the map, baby. 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

The Carib Update News Service. I am Wendy Chateau reporting. Trinidad and Tobago enters its final day under a state of emergency as the government moves to replace some emergency crime-fighting powers with new special operations legislation. This is the big story we're tracking this hour for Thursday, September 17, 2026. Details of this story and more straight ahead. Now for the details. Trinidad and Tobago's prison service is continuing to the release of people detained under preventative detention orders as the country's nationwide state of emergency approaches its expiration at midnight tonight. At the same time, the government is seeking parliamentary approval for new crime-fighting powers under the Special Operations Bill. The legislation was introduced in the House of Representatives on Wednesday and is scheduled for debate on Friday. It would divide the country into seven policing districts and allow specific locations to be declared closed areas where special security operations could be conducted. The president would be authorized to declare closed areas and impose curfews where escalating violent crime threatens public safety and ordinary law enforcement measures are considered insufficient. Police officers could conduct operations with assistance from the Defense Force and would have enhanced powers of search, seizure, arrest, and detention subject to judicial oversight. In Grenada, Prime Minister Dickon Mitchell says the date for Grenada's next general election will be announced soon, but he has stopped short of indicating when voters will go to the polls. Speaking during a special National Democratic Congress press conference on Wednesday, Mitchell urged Grenadians to prepare for the election. The comments have intensified speculation about whether the election will be held before the end of 2026 or during 2027. Still in Grenada, tourism officials are reporting a 20% increase in visitor arrivals during the main spice mass period this year. Figures released by the Grenada Tourism Authority show that 11,299 visitors arrived during the 10-day period from August 2 to 11. That compares with 9,448 arrivals during this corresponding period in 2025. Non-national tourist arrivals increased by 24%, moving from 8,040 last year to 9,958 in 2026. Tourism Minister Adrian Thomas says the performance reflects the growing importance of spice mass to Grenada's tourism and creative economy. Global oil prices declined early Thursday but remained above $100 a barrel as markets continued assessing the threat to energy supplies from the conflict in the Middle East. Prices eased following reports that Saudi Arabia is offering additional crude to Asian refiners through Oman. However, disruption surrounding the Strait of Hormuz continues to affect a route normally used to transport about one-fifth of global oil supplies. Sustained high prices could increase fuel, electricity, aviation, shipping, and food import costs across the Caribbean. This is Newsbreak from the Carib Update News Service. In more news, the Guyana government has acquired the Berbice Bridge for approximately $400 million. The former operating company is being wound up, and the Ministry of Public Works is reported to have assumed responsibility for operating and maintaining the bridge. The 1.57-kilometer structure began operating in 2008 and was constructed at a reported cost of $8 billion. The government has also announced plans to build a new four-lane bridge across the Berbice River at another location. In Jamaica, work has started on a $51.85 million construction of an aircraft apron at Norman Manley International Airport. The apron is the section where aircraft park to load passengers and cargo, refuel, and receive ground services. The 18-month project will be completed in eight phases, allowing the Kingston Airport to remain operational during construction. The work includes a stronger concrete pavement and an upgraded drainage system designed to accommodate newer aircraft. The project is currently supporting 154 direct and indirect jobs. This has been another edition of Newsbreak from the Carib Update News Service, the Caribbean's newsroom. I'm Wendy Chateau reporting.

0: Welcome back, listeners. Let's talk love and compromise. Now, in a fairy tale, love is often depicted as a seamless union where both partners are always on the same page. Now, that ain't reality. In reality, love involves compromise and negotiation. Now, each partner brings their own set of values, beliefs, and desires to the relationship. Finding a middle ground is essential for harmony. My friends, remember, successful relationships are built on a foundation of mutual respect and the willingness to adapt for the sake of one another. Love and compromise, they go hand in hand. We take a quick break and we'll be right back on the Kirk Sita Hall Morning Show right here on City Song FM 97.5.
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3: 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Let's talk the role of trust. Now, trust is a crucial element in any loving relationship. It's not just about fidelity. It's about believing in each other's intentions and supporting one another through challenges. Now, trust takes time to build but can easily be damaged. I want to encourage you to work on nurturing distrust through honesty and reliability. Remember, a relationship without trust is like a house built on sand. It won't withstand the storms of life. The more you know. We take a quick break. We listen to some great music. We take in something now from Judy Boucher, and we'll be right back.

0: Welcome back, listeners. Of course, our conversation continues, and I really want to dive in this one, embracing imperfections. Now, fairy tales often portray love as flawless, but in reality, every relationship has its imperfections. Now, embracing each other's flaws is part of the journey. Love means accepting your partner for who they are, with all their quirks and idiosyncrasies. Now, this acceptance fosters an authentic connection where both partners feel valued and understood. Remember, it's the imperfections that make love uniquely beautiful. Think about it. We take a quick break, we pay some bills, and we'll be right back.
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The Carib Update News Service. I'm Wendy Chateau reporting. Trinidad and Tobago enters its final day under a state of emergency as the government moves to replace some emergency crime-fighting powers with new special operations legislation. This is the big story we're tracking this hour for Thursday, September 17, 2026. Details of this story and more straight ahead. Now for the details. Trinidad and Tobago's prison service is continuing to the release of people detained under preventative detention orders as the country's nationwide state of emergency approaches its expiration at midnight tonight. At the same time, the government is seeking parliamentary approval for new crime-fighting powers under the Special Operations Bill. The legislation was introduced in the House of Representatives on Wednesday and is scheduled for debate on Friday. It would divide the country into seven policing districts and allow specific locations to be declared closed areas where special security operations could be conducted. The president would be authorized to declare closed areas and impose curfews where escalating violent crime threatens public safety and ordinary law enforcement measures are considered insufficient. Police officers could conduct operations with assistance from the Defense Force and would have enhanced powers of search, seizure, arrest and detention subject to judicial oversight. In Grenada, Prime Minister Dickon Mitchell says the date for Grenada's next general election will be announced soon, but he has stopped short of indicating when voters will go to the polls. Speaking during a special National Democratic Congress press conference on Wednesday, Mitchell urged Grenadians to prepare for the election. The comments have intensified speculation about whether the election will be held before the end of 2026 or during 2027. Still in Grenada, tourism officials are reporting a 20% increase in visitor arrivals during the main spice mass period this year. Figures released by the Grenada Tourism Authority show that 11,299 visitors arrived during the 10-day period from August 2 to 11. That compares with 9,448 arrivals during this corresponding period in 2025. Non-national tourist arrivals increased by 24%, moving from 8,040 last year to 9,958 in 2026. Tourism Minister Adrian Thomas says the performance reflects the growing importance of spice mass to Grenada's tourism and creative economy. Global oil prices declined early Thursday but remained above $100 a barrel as markets continued assessing the threat to energy supplies from the conflict in the Middle East. Prices eased following reports that Saudi Arabia is offering additional crude to Asian refiners through Oman. However, disruption surrounding the Strait of Hormuz continues to affect a route normally used to transport about one-fifth of global oil supplies. Sustained high prices could increase fuel, electricity, aviation, shipping, and food import costs across the Caribbean. This is Newsbreak from the Carib Update News Service. In more news, the Guyana government has acquired the Berbice Bridge for approximately $400 million Guyana dollars. The former operating company is being wound up, and the Ministry of Public Works is reported to have assumed responsibility for operating and maintaining the bridge. The 1.57-kilometer structure began operating in 2008 and was constructed at a reported cost of $8 billion Guyana dollars. The government has also announced plans to build a new four-lane bridge across the Berbice River at another location. In Jamaica, work has started on a $51.85 million US dollar construction of an aircraft apron at Norman Manley International Airport. The apron is the section where aircraft park to load passengers and cargo, refuel, and receive ground services. The 18-month project will be completed in eight phases, allowing the Kingston Airport to remain operational during construction. The work includes a stronger concrete pavement and an upgraded drainage system designed to accommodate newer aircraft. The project is currently supporting 154 direct and indirect jobs. This has been another edition of Newsbreak from the Carib Update News Service, the Caribbean's newsroom. I'm Wendy Chateau reporting.

0: Welcome back, listeners. Our conversation continues. Now, true love involves being each other's biggest supporters. Now, whether it's pursuing dreams or navigating difficulties, standing by one another creates a solid foundation. On this marvelous Monday, I want to encourage you to show interest in your partner's goals and aspirations and offer them encouragement along the way. Remember, a loving partnership thrives on mutual support and the belief that you can achieve great things together. And that's the importance of support. Are you supporting your partner? Or are you being supported in your current relationship? Think about it. Be honest with yourself. The more you know. We take a quick break and we'll be right back.
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0: Welcome back, listeners. And finally this morning, let's talk love beyond the fairy tale. Ultimately, love is about creating a life together filled with shared experiences, challenges, and joys. It's about building a partnership that withstands the test of time. Now, fairy tales often end with happily ever after, but true love is about the ongoing commitment to choose each other day after day. Remember, my friends, the real magic lies in the everyday moments of connection, growth, and the love that builds a lasting relationship. We've always got to think about love beyond the fairy tale. We take a quick break and we'll be right back on 97.5.
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3: Welcome back, listeners. Of course, it's time for our quote of the day. Our quote this morning reads as follows. True love is not about being inseparable. It's about two souls united even when they are apart. I'm going to repeat that again. True love is not about being inseparable. It's about two souls united even when they are apart. My friends, this quote captures the essence of a deep emotional connection that transcends physical presence. Reminding you of our quote of the day, true love is not about being inseparable. It's about two souls united even when they are apart. My friends, I'm Kirk Sitahal. 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

Yo, Montel, this is Percy, man, the barber, your barber. Man, I'm sitting up here listening to your tape, dude. And this shit is on, man. You gonna make it, cool. Dude, keep on doing what you're doing, man. My phone number is area code 909-082. Give me a call, man. We're getting ready to step out to the Fox Hills Mall right now, but it's Monday morning, about 10:45. Peace.

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Good morning, good morning, good morning. It's been a while not being here with you. I have no excuse. I just wasn't in the best frame of mind. So, good morning to Greater Cargo, Pete Martin, the rest of the listening public. This is the all new city song 97.5 FM for Monday. Monday, the 21st day of September, my month. Hi, folks, we have started you off with the Goretti group, Sing Out My Soul to the Lord. Now, the music of I Judge Joseph of a Move Along in the Morning.

Moving along in the morning time, folks. Hey, it's good to be back with you for, it's been, like I say, it's been a while. So we want to thank Kirk C. Tahal for taking us through. My name is Arthur Houston. I'll check you up until 12 o'clock. You can find us online, City Song, and all major streaming apps, City Song FM, just on a good old dial, 97.5. Folks, we have lots of music, entertainment, and educational stuff for you this morning. As we move along, I'll give you much, much more.

0: So I gotta give you this one. Over the week, I think I should have find a recording for you, you know, because telling you and you're listening to it, so it's making the round on the internet with a eulogy of a funeral in some parts of Jamaica, where the best friend of Miss Elder who passed away, was eulogizing her. Boy, oh boy, that caused me a hymn, because the kids get this glorious painting of mommy and grandma. And then when the best friend came to read that eulogy, she said, all what, and she and the old ladies, she and Elder sat down and wrote this thing before, because that was well planned. And when she gave the account, what that ended up in mayhem, they pulled the mic from the lady, took the body out of the church. I gotta find that clip to play for you, maybe tomorrow, not today, maybe, okay. I'll go to Facebook and try and find it. But that was the eulogy of the century. Good morning to you folks. We continue with the music, with the jam on the All New City Song 97.5 FM.
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3: 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And now it's time to get back to everyone's favorite pastime. 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
2: I'm moving along on a lovely Monday morning. I folks want to tell you out of Trinidad and Tobago over the weekend. On Saturday was the Caribbean Music Award, and Grenada Vaughn won Best Jab Song, winning that title with the song Jab Decision, winning the Best Jab Artist Song of the Year. And that song was a collaboration with Terra the Governor. And what was nice, he called up on stage with him fellow artists, Little Kerry and Muddy. So congratulations to Vaughn and Terra the Governor for that song, Jab Decision, Jab Song of the Year, out of the Caribbean Music Award. Hey, we played a song for you later on in the program, folks. We're moving along with the music, Celine Dion.

0: continue and with the jam and supply, even in that semester. So we want to tell you over the weekend, the United States, the big bad wolf, reported the killing, making a jerk, kinetic jerk strike, killing 4 persons within the Caribbean Sea, allegedly drug men. They didn't say which part of the Caribbean, but according to Southern Command, the operation was carried out on Saturday along a known drug route. Boy, not even arrest and try, but kill. Best this, maybe in their opinion, these people has no value to the life. So that's what's happening. We'll take a break and we'll be right back.
1: 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We'll be right back. 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Cross Street 440-2482 or Maurice Bishop Highway 440-5090. 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

what you just heard, the music of Elton John. I guess that's why they call it the blues. And on Monday morning, it's kind of blues Monday for some folks. Because, you know, most people, they kind of dread looking forward to Monday. I don't know why. But, you know, folks, I am retired, so it doesn't make a difference. Make sure that's in your faces. Hey, so Monday morning blues, as I said, the music of Elton John. Then after, coming up next, Lionel Richie, Running with the Night, and George Gita Benson, Give Me the Night, on the all-new City Sound 97.5 inside the melting pot.

Changing the beat around, just giving you some music of Enos MacLeod, Hello Carol, and Mark Hola out of Guyana. Something of value. But before we play that for you, hey, what's happening around the place? Well, last week, Prime Minister Gaston Brown out of Antigua said that there are too many repeat offenders of sexual crime, and he's thinking of chemically castrating them. Well, local attorney Jerry Edwin took offense to that statement, and there has been a tit for tat back and forth. Hey, Gassie Dredd versus Jerry. Hey, well, you know, Gassie ain't go back down, and Jerry wouldn't back down. So we see what happened. As Gaston said that, Jerry says barbaric. Gaston said that, no. Too much people are raping and re-rape, coming back out and rape again. So castrate them. Let's see what's happened, how it pans out. The music of Enos MacLeod, Hello Carol.

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1: Coming on to the end of the morning, Third World Committee to bring it up, bring it close to the first hour on the Melting Pot for today. 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
6: This is the Carib Update News Service. I am Wendy Chateau reporting. Trinidad and Tobago enters its final day under a state of emergency as the government moves to replace some emergency crime-fighting powers with new special operations legislation. This is the big story we're tracking this hour for Thursday, September 17, 2026. Details of this story and more straight ahead. Now for the details. Trinidad and Tobago's prison service is continuing to the release of people detained under preventative detention orders as the country's nationwide state of emergency approaches its expiration at midnight tonight. At the same time, the government is seeking parliamentary approval for new crime-fighting powers under the Special Operations Bill. The legislation was introduced in the House of Representatives on Wednesday and is scheduled for debate on Friday. It would divide the country into seven policing districts and allow specific locations to be declared closed areas where special security operations could be conducted. The president would be authorized to declare closed areas and impose curfews where escalating violent crime threatens public safety and ordinary law enforcement measures are considered insufficient. Police officers could conduct operations with assistance from the Defense Force and would have enhanced powers of search, seizure, arrest and detention subject to judicial oversight. In Grenada, Prime Minister Dickon Mitchell says the date for Grenada's next general election will be announced soon, but he has stopped short of indicating when voters will go to the polls. Speaking during a special National Democratic Congress press conference on Wednesday, Mitchell urged Grenadians to prepare for the election. The comments have intensified speculation about whether the election will be held before the end of 2026 or during 2027. Still in Grenada, tourism officials are reporting a 20% increase in visitor arrivals during the main spice mass period this year. Figures released by the Grenada Tourism Authority show that 11,299 visitors arrived during the 10-day period from August 2 to 11. That compares with 9,448 arrivals during this corresponding period in 2025. Non-national tourist arrivals increased by 24%, moving from 8,040 last year to 9,958 in 2026. Tourism Minister Adrian Thomas says the performance reflects the growing importance of spice mass to Grenada's tourism and creative economy. Global oil prices declined early Thursday but remained above $100 a barrel as markets continued assessing the threat to energy supplies from the conflict in the Middle East. Prices eased following reports that Saudi Arabia is offering additional crude to Asian refiners through Oman. However, disruption surrounding the Strait of Hormuz continues to affect a route normally used to transport about one-fifth of global oil supplies. Sustained high prices could increase fuel, electricity, aviation, shipping, and food import costs across the Caribbean. This is Newsbreak from the Carib Update News Service. In more news, the Guyana government has acquired the Berbice Bridge for approximately $400 million. The former operating company is being wound up, and the Ministry of Public Works is reported to have assumed responsibility for operating and maintaining the bridge. The 1.57-kilometer structure began operating in 2008 and was constructed at a reported cost of $8 billion. The government has also announced plans to build a new four-lane bridge across the Berbice River at another location. In Jamaica, work has started on a $51.85 million US dollar construction of an aircraft apron at Norman Manley International Airport. The apron is the section where aircraft park to load passengers and cargo, refuel, and receive ground services. The 18-month project will be completed in 8 phases, allowing the Kingston Airport to remain operational during construction. The work includes a stronger concrete pavement and an upgraded drainage system designed to accommodate newer aircraft. The project is currently supporting 154 direct and indirect jobs. This has been another edition of Newsbreak from the Carib Update News Service, the Caribbean's newsroom. I'm Wendy Chateau reporting.

0: But he just said the music of Barbara Jones on the flip side of the second hour. We're moving along. Barbara Jones, I never will marry. As we move along, I mean, we have good music in store for you. So stay with us. Don't go anywhere.
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About to say, my alma mater, St. Rosemarie Secondary School, is celebrating 60 years of an educational institution of excellence, and we started off last Sunday with a church service at the St. Peter's RC Church in Guelph, and there are lots of things happening throughout the year. So if you are a past student of St. Rose, we ask you to go onto the Facebook page and scan the QR code and get involved and be updated on what's happening if you are a St. Rose past student. So good morning to you, wherever you are. Good morning, good morning. Say good morning to my friends out in the great old England, in London. Good morning to you, all my friends there, all those up North America listening, especially those in Florida. We have a wide listenership in South Florida. Good morning to you, folks. Hope that all is going well.

Well, you just heard the music of UB40. Before that, you heard Barrington Levy and Silver Words. Then UB40, The Way You Do the Things, Junior Kelly, Pity.

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3: Mikey Spice, I am. I said something nice remix of that song. I really love that song. Pat Kelly, Whitest Shade of Pain, coming up and Zoom Along in the Morning Time. Singing one to the folks on the western side, especially those coming down from the St. Patrick's area. Be careful on the nation's road, folks. Hey, those folks coming down the Beaulieu Road. Boy, that road is bad. They did some work for the pipeline, and up to now, they left it as is. Threw some gravel, some sharp gravel that sent me to buy a tire last week. My tire. Boy, it's not good on that naughty side. Boy, oh boy. Dust in your face. Ah. I know you're going to say development, yes, they're inconvenient, but they could do better than that. It's too long. Nowhere else they do that. In the South, no, it's fixed already. They could do better. Good morning to you, folks.

just the music of Pat Kelly, White Edition of Bill, Eddie Lovett, Gypsy, coming up as we move along in the morning. Second hour of the program, The Melting Pot. Hey, this week we start back with our interview, so we give you the lineup as we go along. We have the Ministry of Health this week, so this month we talk more about cancer leading into the October month, so we have lots of experts lined up for you.

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Well, last night out of Kensington over in Barbados, the end of the Caribbean Premier League cricket tournament. It was won for the first time by Antigua Barbados Falcons. They won by 8 wickets, 20 balls left in the finals of the T20 Championship. Boy, well, the Jamaicans made 170 for 9, and the Antiguan Falcons 173 for 2. So they are the new champion of the Caribbean Premier League cricket competition. So it's the first time done that. Congratulations. And also, they were led by coach Sir Courtly Ambrose, and today is his birthday. So happy birthday to you, sir, and a wonderful win and birthday presents for you.

0: But remember, I did promise you that I will try to find part of the eulogy. I didn't play everything, but just the sauciest part of it. So, according to the lady, here goes the eulogy. And that took place in Jamaica sometime last week. And that is the most popular video on the internet today.
1: Relocating from different place to place in parity. She then settled with Argobus, who got a piece of land to buy at the roadside to make their home. From then, it was children after children. Arthur was a fisherman, worked very hard to sustain the children, although he himself started to abuse Elder. However, the love life continued until he died. Carol fished at Pedro Key for many years. Steve did likewise until he went away. Life for Elder was not an easy task. However, she never gave up. She accepted the Adventist message and was baptized and became a member of the Parity Seventh-day Adventist Church. As one would think, children fully grown, she could relax, advance in age, but this was not so. The Bible says a man's enemy will be of her household. Elder met with the most horrible kind of living that ever existed in Parity. Persecuted, depressed, cursed, her personal things destroyed.
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1: 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We now look at them. Bums. 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
2: This is the Carib Update News Service. I am Wendy Chateau reporting. Trinidad and Tobago enters its final day under a state of emergency as the government moves to replace some emergency crime-fighting powers with new special operations legislation. This is the big story we're tracking this hour for Thursday, September 17, 2026. Details of this story and more straight ahead. Now for the details. Trinidad and Tobago's prison service is continuing to the release of people detained under preventative detention orders as the country's nationwide state of emergency approaches its expiration at midnight tonight. At the same time, the government is seeking parliamentary approval for new crime-fighting powers under the Special Operations Bill. The legislation was introduced in the House of Representatives on Wednesday and is scheduled for debate on Friday. It would divide the country into seven policing districts and allow specific locations to be declared closed areas where special security operations could be conducted. The president would be authorized to declare closed areas and impose curfews where escalating violent crime threatens public safety and ordinary law enforcement measures are considered insufficient. Police officers could conduct operations with assistance from the Defense Force and would have enhanced powers of search, seizure, arrest, and detention subject to judicial oversight. In Grenada, Prime Minister Dickon Mitchell says the date for Grenada's next general election will be announced soon, but he has stopped short of indicating when voters will go to the polls. Speaking during a special National Democratic Congress press conference on Wednesday, Mitchell urged Grenadians to prepare for the election. The comments have intensified speculation about whether the election will be held before the end of 2026 or during 2027. Still in Grenada, tourism officials are reporting a 20% increase in visitor arrivals during the main spice mass period this year. Figures released by the Grenada Tourism Authority show that 11,299 visitors arrived during the 10-day period from August 2 to 11. That compares with 9,448 arrivals during this corresponding period in 2025. Non-national tourist arrivals increased by 24%, moving from 8,040 last year to 9,958 in 2026. Tourism Minister Adrian Thomas says the performance reflects the growing importance of spice mass to Grenada's tourism and creative economy. Global oil prices declined early Thursday but remained above $100 a barrel as markets continued assessing the threat to energy supplies from the conflict in the Middle East. Prices eased following reports that Saudi Arabia is offering additional crude to Asian refiners through Oman. However, disruption surrounding the Strait of Hormuz continues to affect a route normally used to transport about one-fifth of global oil supplies. Sustained high prices could increase fuel, electricity, aviation, shipping, and food import costs across the Caribbean. This is Newsbreak from the Carib Update News Service. In more news, the Guyana government has acquired the Berbice Bridge for approximately $400 million. The former operating company is being wound up, and the Ministry of Public Works is reported to have assumed responsibility for operating and maintaining the bridge. The 1.57-kilometer structure began operating in 2008 and was constructed at a reported cost of $8 billion. The government has also announced plans to build a new four-lane bridge across the Berbice River at another location. In Jamaica, work has started on a $51.85 million construction of an aircraft apron at Norman Manley International Airport. The apron is the section where aircraft park to load passengers and cargo, refuel, and receive ground services. The 18-month project will be completed in eight phases, allowing the Kingston Airport to remain operational during construction. The work includes a stronger concrete pavement and an upgraded drainage system designed to accommodate newer aircraft. The project is currently supporting 154 direct and indirect jobs. This has been another edition of Newsbreak from the Carib Update News Service, the Caribbean's newsroom. I'm Wendy Chateau reporting.

playing you the music of Spice Masters. They heard me said, I'm Becky from Delhi, and yeah, I'm just news out of Spice Mass. Greater tourism authorities reporting a 20% increase in visitors arrival for Spice Mass 2026. Oh, we did well, and we know that the reviews has been extremely well from all those who visited us. They keep saying that it's the most paced event that they have been through, is hit after hit, of party after party after party. They said too much pace in Grenada is not for the faint-hearted. So most rooms are already booked for next year, and they are coming again to enjoy Spice Mass. So you had the lead short pre this mass, and then Scrunter, do jam this as you move along in the morning time.

Morning time. It's a good morning. Good morning, Gwen. Happy birthday to Queen Valine. Today is her birthday, Virgo. Fellow Virgo in you. Hi, Queen Valine. Good morning and happy birthday to you. Wishing you all the best for a wonderful, wonderful day. The music of Valine, No Tomorrow. I know you're going to party like there's no tomorrow. Happy birthday, my darling.

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Why did you know that the month of September is normally the peak of the hurricane season? Just around the 10th of September, normally, so my birthday, the 9th to the 11th, the peak of the hurricane season. And so far, we are doing extremely well because of the El Nino factor. So, what that does, though, is that we got to be careful that later on down in the year that we... all the governments are now saying that we should be prepared for a drought because we're not getting enough rains to fuel our reservoirs. And so, folks, you got to start rationing while you have it. Don't wait until crunch time to start preparing. Now get your tanks, see what you could store from now, and use the water wisely. I'm not working now, us. I'm just telling you what you should do. You just heard the music of Bernie O'Wiley, Wailer, Livingston Wailer, the ballroom flow, Beresford Hammond, Rock Away coming up.

Gush Man, Afraid of Commitment, Dennis Brown, Love Has Found Its Way, and Tony Tough, First Time I Met You. The only city song, the melting pot, folks, during the course of this week, we give you a calendar of what's happening. Tomorrow, we have a special for you. I'll let you know early in the morning what special is happening tomorrow. So stay tuned. There is a special tomorrow.

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4: As we get close to lunchtime, it's full speed ahead and we go back to local music of Spice Mass, Happy Boy, Fakers and Them and Then. One, and I know most of you would not I've heard that song in a long, long time. It's called Haitian Dance. And you won't believe I used to play that song back in the 80s when I was a DJ. So, enjoy Happy Boy and the Mighty Cat Haitian Dance.

Granny says snake does crawl quiet in tall grass. Too much friend is no friend at all. Some of them just come round just to see how you live in. Keep your circle small, small. Can't even trust Peck Jones.

a wrap for me for today. It was nice being with you after a hiatus, which I did enjoy. It was nice being with you today. So the lunch I'm interlude is up next, followed by Drive Time, an afternoon drive with Mad Vibes. Later on, Clifton James with Reggae Moods. And then 8 o'clock tonight, Eddie, Jazz and Chill. It's the only city song, 97.5 FM. Well, we said to you earlier on that Vaughn and Tara the Governor, Jab Decision won Jab Song of the Year in the Caribbean Music Award over the weekend in Trinidad. So we'll leave you with that. And as we close off today, hope that you enjoyed it. My name is Arthur Houston. It was nice being with you. Until next time, be good to yourselves, be good to others. I'm out of here. Bye-bye, everybody.

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0: 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Fap. Fap. Fap. Fap. Fap.
1: Fap. Fap. Fap. Fap. Fap. Fap. Fap. Fap. Fap. Fap. Fap. Fap. Fap. Fap. Fap. Fap. Fap. Fap. Fap. Fap. Fap. Fap. Fap. Fap. Fap. Fap. Fap. Fap. Fap. Fap. Fap. Fap. Fap. Fap. Fap. Fap. Fap. Fap. Fap. Fap. Fap. Fap. Fap. Fap. Fap. Fap. Fap. Fap. Fap. Fap. Fap. Fap. Fap. Fap. Fap. Fap. Fap. Fap. Fap. Fap. Fap. Fap. Fap. Fap. Fap. Fap. Fap. Fap. Fap. Fap. Fap. Fap. Fap. Fap. Fap. Fap. Fap. Fap. Fap. Fap. Fap. Fap. Fap. Fap. Fap. Fap. Fap. Fap. Fap. Fap. F

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0: This is where Soca ends, and we are coming back into pop. From the Caribbean classics to something completely different, man. Quick break, and then we come back. We're going to switch lanes. Got some Taylor Swift, some Olivia Dean. Also, we got some Pink Panthers all on the other side. It's Brighton's Drive Time on a Monday afternoon. Don't you move. Don't you touch that dial.
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0: Hey, this is Skin Yellow Man, and you listen to Mad Vibe Respect every time. 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Zungu, zungu, go, zungu, zeng. Zungu, zungu, go, zungu, zeng. Nobody move, nobody get hurt. Nobody move, nobody get hurt. Stay right there. Don't touch that dial.
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3: 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She can be neat or rocky, depending on my mood. Her scent is enough to inspire, to make the imagination run wild, enticed by all the possibilities. I'll spend my day with the perfect girl and the perfect drink. Johnny Walker, keep walking. Must be 18 years or older. Drink responsibly.
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You carry back a letter filo. I'm a jack up on a good day ghost. You had to be what 10 kilo kilo. Kumatingaza, kumatingaza. She na sa in your falapa.

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2: 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See, it's burning me to hold on to this. I know this is something I gotta do, but that don't mean I want to. What I'm trying to say is that I love you. I feel like this is coming to an end, and it's better for

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We'll be right back. 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
1: 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I like that name. 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
2: 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Johnny Walker, keep walking. 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
0: 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Is it productive? Stressful? Or are you just glad that it's almost done? 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

0: I am back, and it's almost that time to wrap it up and get on up and up and out of here. Bobby Brown, Every Little Step. Yeah, man. Keep the vibes alive. Right here on the all-new 97.5. Let's take one from our celebrities, and we'll be back.
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There's a voice coming down there from Alicia Keys. Heartburn. Well, unless you got a heartburn, boy. Tabanka, we call that. You know that feeling when you can't eat, you can't sleep. Ooh, all colors look different. I know that feeling, man. Been there, done that. No more. And that's it for another day. Bryden's Drive Time. Much respect to Bryden's for following up the ride. Your ride home. And big love to you. Checking in and keeping us company this afternoon. Mad Vibe signing out. Stay right there. Don't you move. Reggae Moves is up next on the All-New 97.5. 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